orphans and their orphans, and the memories like a train. You can see it getting smaller as it pulls away, and the things you can't remember tell the things you can't forget. The history puts a saint in it.

falls a razor from a boot, and a thousand pigeons fall around her feet. So put a candle in the window and a kiss upon his lips as the dish outside the window fills with rain. Just like a stranger

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1: It was in April 1981. Down in the ghetto of Brixton. Babylon them cause such a friction that it bring about a great insurrection. And it spread all over the nation. 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

0: Počuli sme Miau Lau, ale aj Temples a Jetstream Heat. Po 11. aj Charlie XCX, The Rolling Stones, Don't Blame Your Jeans.
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If there's beauty,

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3: word.
2: What's up? 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
3: Yeah.
2: You know it serve a purpose. 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
3: Yeah.
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1: Same thing it is to you. 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
0: No, no, you tell me. 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
1: It's just a feeling. 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

0: Írsko-líbijské korene má Kaki Kid, no a Kožak to je známe meno, teda nielen z Manhattanu v policajných kruhoch, ale aj v dublinskom rapovom milieu. 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
2: 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I can't believe we have less than a month to go. Everything's on track, but whenever I think about it, my legs turn to jelly. Anyway, we are Europe's largest new music festival with over 500 artists coming down and taking over the city of Brighton. We work with over 30 different country partners, so we are representing new music all across the globe. But of course, the most important thing is the Selector Radio Showcase, Friday the 15th of May at Fabrica. I will see you then. My tastemaker tip this year is going to be the Cardiff band Casual Smart. These guys only have 4 tracks out and they are all amazing. We had the pleasure of having this band play at our TG Presents showcase in London, and this song feels like it's been plucked straight out of the film Juno. It's just so wholesome and it makes me so happy to listen to. So I'm excited to share with you guys today Casual Smart with their new track, She's My Love. Bye guys!

0: Počúvate Rádio FM a v programe Selektor sme sa dostali ke rubrike After Dark Preview, 15-minútový exkluzívny DJ-ský minimix. Dnes namieša Mark Zito, ktorý je originálne z Melbourne, ale pôsobí v Londýne a hovorí si Fractures. Selector After
1: Dark. Hey, this is Fractures. My name's Mark. I'm a fresh-faced boy all the way from Melbourne, Australia. And I'll be your mixmaster tonight on Selector After Dark. We're going to jump around the genres a bit, from some more ambient and ethereal stylings into the melodic world and all the way up to breakbeat, back to dream pop and out again through the ambience hutch. And while I wouldn't class myself as a club rat, much less an actual rat, I lean a little bit more on the softer, more melodic foundations, and so hopefully that's where your head is at. I've got an assortment of my favourite UK artists in there, some friends of mine, with Cloyd and Jacana people, some whose music I just love, Model Man, Jasper Tigner, Lawrence Hart, and all of them are massively inspiring to me, and whose influences maybe you'll hear in some of my own tunes that I've managed to weave in. I've just dropped my latest album next summer, which I'll spin a few tracks from, and so if you like what you hear, in a London bound, get along to Colours in Hoxton on Friday, May 8th, because I'm putting on a show with some help from Lawrence Hart and good people. It promises to be a veritable hoot. But for now, sit back, or stand if you prefer. It doesn't really make any difference to me. And enjoy.